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2: 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We're at number 21. Here's Zach Top, South of Sanity.

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3: 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We are at 15. George Burge and Luke Bryan, Ride, Ride, Ride.

0: George Burge and Luke Bryan up a couple of number 15. Ride, ride, ride. Bailey Zimmerman is my co-host this week. And up next to the countdown is the latest from Luke Combs. And of course, he joined you on your number one backup plan. And you debuted that song during his show at Stagecoach last year. Just what are your memories of that night?
1: I mean, Luke Combs doing the song with me is already like such a crazy thing, but then him asking me to come shoot the music video at his Stagecoach headline performance, it's like, dude,

0: My co-host Bailey Zimmerman again at number 13, Chevy Silverado. I'm Lon Helton, and coming up, the latest from a guy who became the very first artist friend for my co-host Bailey Zimmerman. Country Countdown USA.
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0: 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Helping me count them down is Bailey Zimmerman. At 12, it's Kane Brown and Woman.

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1: 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I'm Bailey Zimmerman, here with Lon Hilton.
2: Well, thanks again, Bailey. We're at number 10. Here's Corey Kent and Co. Wetzel, Rocky Mountain Low.

0: My co-host Bailey Zimmerman with the number one song for all of 2023. That's Rockin' a Hard Place. As Bailey and I get back to this week's chart, at number 9, Chris Jansen, Me and a Beer.
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0: The 50th annual Antioch Wine Walk is coming up on Saturday, and I've got your passes all week. You can grab them at 8:40. Plus, NASCAR driver Daniel Suarez calls the show tomorrow morning at 7:20. Hi there, it's Drew Walker. Happy Sunday Fun Day. I'll see you back here early tomorrow morning starting at 6. We are Free Country.
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1: New season of Celebrity Family Feud coming up next month on ABC Hulu. We're going to have the American Idol women's team led by Kelly Pickler and Zac Brown versus his wife Kendra Scott and Mickey Guyton. Premieres July 9th. Dolly Parton, 9 to 5. 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Here's a clip.
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0: Mixture of sunshine and clouds today, 76, a little bit warmer than we were yesterday. Chance of afternoon showers tomorrow, 73. 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
1: Now, coming up next month, kicking off at ABC Hulu, it is the new season of Celebrity Family Feud. American Idol, the women's team is going to be led by Kelly Pickler and Zach Brown and his wife Kendra Scott. Love that. Versus Mickey Guyton. Okay, lots of country in there. Hey, Dolly, 9 to 5. Working 9 to 5, right? You know the song. It's so good. It just inspired her to launch a brand new signature coffee brand. It is called Cup of Ambition. Look at that, a little Cup of Ambition. Light, medium, and dark roast. You're going to be able to find it in our very own stores soon. And if you missed it on Friday, Cody Johnson dropped a really cool new song. It's called Horseback. Here's a clip.
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Our driver Daniel Suarez checking in just a couple minutes to talk about NASCAR coming back to Chicagoland Speedway July 5th weekend, first time in 7 years. Excited to catch up with him. 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Let's free fall back into 1998 January. Song is written by our pal Phil Vassar. You know, he does Just Another Day in Paradise. Well, this was the first song from her project called I'm All Right, and it became her first number one huge. And the video, I love this. It features the 1967 the Pontiac GTO convertible. Keeps ripping the rearview mirror off multiple times, even though it keeps appearing. Bye-bye, love. I'll see you later. I got a lead foot down on my accelerator. Joe D. Messina. Bye-bye. Free fall back to 98 this morning at Free.

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1: Countdown is on. It is just 4 days away. Isn't that crazy? It is Morgan Wallen and Brookson Dunn and Gavin Adcock and Zach John King. 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
15: It's going to be a beautiful Monday. Blue sky, sunshine, 77 for the high this afternoon, mild overnight. And then clouds early, maybe an early morning shower tomorrow, but then sunshine tomorrow afternoon, 73.
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1: 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Three songs in a row from the decade that we just love on. 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Okay, this was the first crossover hit for this star. 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
0: It's going to be a beautiful day. Sunshine, 77, blue sky, light breeze. And then tomorrow morning, waking up to clouds, maybe a sprinkle, but then afternoon sunshine tomorrow as well, 73.
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0: The show is Friday night. It is you and Brooks and Dunn and Morgan Wallen and Zach John King and Gavin Adcock. It's going to be so much fun. You and your best friend. Seats up for grabs right now, driven by Hawk Volkswagen of Joliet. The keyword is Maria, like Ma Maria, Brooks and Dunn. M-A-R-I-A. You want to text that back to me right now at 800-593-FREE. 800-593-FREE is the number. The keyword is Maria. We're doing 90 minutes commercial free.

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Jackie sent me a text message just a little bit ago, said it is a beautiful morning. Today is all the feels for a good Monday, Drew. My name's Jackie, and I'm listening in Madison, Wisconsin. I love you. Check it in. I love the positivity, the sunshine. It is going to be beautiful today. Light breeze, 76 for the high this afternoon, and all the great songs as well.

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9: 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More ways than ever to be down with MTT.

and Miranda Lambert. Talk about a dynamic duo. I'll tell you more about this. I think you're going to be excited. That's coming up for your Bell Bottom Buzz right here at Chicagoland's Free Country.

The 50th Antioch Wine Walk is this Saturday. 64 tastings across several downtown stops in beautiful historic Antioch. I've got your passes again tomorrow morning at 8:40. We'll play Note or Nope. Hi there, it's Drew Walker. Hope you have the best Monday ever. I'll see you back here early tomorrow at Free Country.

0: The 50th Antioch Wine Walk is coming up this Saturday, and Drew has your passes to enjoy all the wine, all the fun, every morning this week at 8:40 when you play Know It or Nope, Chicagoland's free country.
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0: We all know that I have no idea how to cook. I'm trying. It's the thought that counts, right? Good morning. Happy Monday. It's Hannah B's Chicagoland's Free Country. First weekend in our new house. And Eric, my boyfriend, and I, we've come up with a routine. So while he makes dinner, I prep the lunches for the next day. So last night, he made a chicken stir fry. It was amazing. And I did the sandwiches, the fruit. I made us shakes, protein shakes, all of the things. So I'm like, okay, maybe I'm not good with the oven and the stove, but, you know, I can put some lunch meat on a sandwich and call it a day. That does count as cooking, right? As far as I'm concerned.
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You go, girl. It's Chicagoland's free country.

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Morgan Wallen, Brooks and Dunn, this Friday night. You want to be there. This is the hottest ticket of the summer. Go win your tickets right now on our Instagram. Get yourself entered. Again, that's on our Instagram at Free Country Chicago. It's new now. Kenny Chesney with Carrie on.

0: Tuesday coming up this Sunday. And you know what Dad really wants this year? $1,000 cash. 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
2: Shout out props to Ella Langley. After 3 weeks at number two, her song Be Her, written by Hardy, is finally the number one song in America. The CMA Fest, the TV special that they taped earlier this month, it's going to air on ABC coming up June 25th, 10 days away, and the performers list just dropped. Ella, Bailey, Blake, Brothers Osborne, Cody Johnson, Dina Carter, love her, FGL, Gretchen Wilson, Jordan Davis, Keith Urban, there are so many. It's going to be awesome. June 25th on ABC and the next day on Hulu. And finally, Zac Brown Band paired up with Cruise Line Margaritaville at Sea. Every tour stop this summer, they're going to give four fans a free cruise. You just have to sign up at the concert. We will see them in November at the Allstate. 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
1: Shout out props to Ella Langley. After 3 weeks at number two, her song Be Her, written by Hardy, is finally the number one song in America. The CMA Fest, the TV special that they taped earlier this month, it's going to air on ABC coming up June 25th, 10 days away, and the performers list just dropped. Ella, Bailey, Blake, Brothers Osborne, Cody Johnson, Dina Carter, love her, FGL, Gretchen Wilson, Jordan Davis, Keith Urban, there are so many. It's going to be awesome. June 25th on ABC and the next day on Hulu. And finally, Zac Brown Band paired up with Cruise Line Margaritaville at Sea. Every tour stop this summer, they're going to give four fans a free cruise. You just have to sign up at the concert. We will see them in November at the Allstate. And that's your Country Snack Pack. 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
17: Summertime in Chicagoland feels like

The 50th Antioch Wine Walk is this Saturday. 64 tastings across several downtown stops in beautiful, historic Antioch. I've got your passes again tomorrow morning at 8:40. We'll play Note or Nope. Hi there, it's Drew Walker. Hope you have the best Monday ever. I'll see you back here early tomorrow at Free Country.

0: it's only Monday, but you know what you gotta do if you have a case of the Monday blues is look forward to this weekend. And this Friday night, you could be hanging out with Chris Cagle backstage at Prairie Fest in Oswego. And guess what? We'll even pick up your first two rounds of beer. 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

The 50th Antioch Wine Walk is this Saturday. 64 tastings across several downtown stops in beautiful, historic Antioch. I've got your passes again tomorrow morning at 8:40. We'll play Note or Nope. Hi there, it's Drew Walker. Hope you have the best Monday ever. I'll see you back here early tomorrow at Free Country.

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0: my good friend Leah. She'll have another free at five after keyword for those Morgan Wallen and Brooks and Dunn tickets for you to win. Your last chance, the hottest show of the summer. I'm Hannah B. out of here for the afternoon, but I will talk to you tomorrow from 10 to 2. As always, sending you positive vibes. Have a great rest of your day. 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
2: 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Ella, Bailey, Blake, Brothers Osborne, Cody Johnson, Dina Carter, love her, FGL, Gretchen Wilson, Jordan Davis, Keith Urban, there are so many. It's going to be awesome. June 25th on ABC and the next day on Hulu. And finally, Zac Brown Band paired up with cruise line Margaritaville at Sea. 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You just have to sign up at the concert. We will see them in November at the Allstate. And that's your country snack pack. 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

0: limits, just sound, connecting people. It was the beginning of something powerful. 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

0: I'm a great cook. When it comes to baking, not so much, because you have to follow the directions. Cooking, you could just throw a little bit of this and a little bit of that. Baking, not so much. So I don't have to worry about doing what this woman did. I'm Leah on your Monday. It is Chicagoland's Free Country. If you are doing any baking for upcoming children's birthdays, there are some numbers that you maybe don't want to bake into a cake. This woman did it for her son, and since he was turning 8, she decided to make him the shape of an 8, but it ended up looking more like, well, you know, it ended up looking like a chest, okay? She said that she was inspired to share the photo after she saw someone baked a 9 bread that went viral earlier this month, and you could also take a guess what that looked like. So 8s and 9s, let's not bake into cakes. Morgan Wallen coming to Soldier Field this Friday, and we want to send you there. Last chance getting you in on that. Free at 5 after on the way.
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0: Mostly sunny, 75 for a high today, 60 overnight, 71 tomorrow. Looking at a shower or two, maybe a thunderstorm in the morning. Your free country weather brought to you by United Way of Lake County's 211 helpline. 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

Kelly Pax with Leah here on Chicagoland's Free Country. Since it is camping season and I'm leaving Wednesday to go do just that, my husband's like, are you saving all of the milk jugs? I'm like, yes, I'm saving the milk jugs. You take the milk jugs or whatever jug you have that you want to then refill with water, because we're not drinking out of it, but we're using it as ice to keep the food cold, right? It's better than loose ice as it melts. You got that floating soup situation in your cooler. This helps avoid all of that. I can't care.

I mentioned I'm going on a little trip this weekend. My son has a baseball tournament, and we're turning it into a family camping trip because when you're dragging the siblings along, right, you have to make it more fun. And I'm having a little FOMO, though, because the Antioch Wine Walk is going on this Saturday, and I usually go to this. They have a couple of them a year. So much fun if you've never been before. The 50th Antioch Wine Walk on Saturday. Drew has your passes. Enjoy all the wine, all the fun. He'll kick off their farmer's market that Saturday morning to 9 until 11, and you can win tickets playing Know It or Nope with Drew tomorrow morning, 8:40 here on Chicagoland's Free Country. Chase Matthew, new now, holding it down.

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1: Shout out props to Ella Langley. After 3 weeks at number two, her song Be Her, written by Hardy, is finally the number one song in America. The CMA Fest, the TV special that they taped earlier this month, it's going to air on ABC coming up June 25th, 10 days away, and the performers list just dropped. Ella, Bailey, Blake, Brothers Osborne, Cody Johnson, Dina Carter, love her, FGL, Gretchen Wilson, Jordan Davis, Keith Urban. There are so many. It's going to be awesome. June 25th on ABC and the next day on Hulu. And finally, Zac Brown Band paired up with cruise line Margaritaville at Sea. Every tour stop this summer, they're going to give four fans a free cruise. You just have to sign up at the concert. We will see them in November at the Allstate. And that's your country snack pack. 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
0: Summertime in Chicagoland feels like...

The 50th Antioch Wine Walk is this Saturday. 64 tastings across several downtown stops in beautiful, historic Antioch. I've got your passes again tomorrow morning at 8:40. We'll play Note or Nope. Hi there, it's Drew Walker. Hope you have the best Monday ever. I'll see you back here early tomorrow at Free Country.

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The 50th Antioch Wine Walk is this Saturday. 64 tastings across several downtown stops in beautiful, historic Antioch. I've got your passes again tomorrow morning at 8:40. We'll play Note or Nope. Hi there, it's Drew Walker. Hope you have the best Monday ever. I'll see you back here early tomorrow at Free Country. Sitting

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3: Mostly sunny and 75 for today. 60 overnight tomorrow. Showers in the morning. Maybe a pop-up thunderstorm or two. Highs in the mid-70s. 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

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I cannot believe that. These are always so much fun. And I'm not just teasing you. No, Drew has tickets for you. All you have to do is play Know It or Nope with him tomorrow morning, 8:40 on Chicagoland's Free Country.

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0: There's no such thing as inflation in our country. 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
1: I knew I'd see her around. I'd be at some party. She'd show up and I'd be walking out. Across some parking lot, hiding behind her sister. I'd look up, she'd be at the red light beside me in that white Maxima with a sticker on the back. I'd act.

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She could get on with her life, and I'd get on with mine. 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I knew she'd find a way to get over me, but I never thought.

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0: going on right now. We've got the World Cup. USA won last Friday. They play again this Friday. One of the most entertaining parts, though, of the World Cup is seeing all the international visitors and their reactions to the places that we take for granted here in America. And apparently, I need to get to. I have never been to a Buc-ee's, and that is a treasure that they are loving so much. There's even a shuttle bus that's taking players and fans to visit. Round trip ticket is $20. A fan from Scotland said a place like this could only exist in America, and I love it. I have never been to a Buc-ee's. Who wants to take a road trip? I'm Leah on your ride home. It is Chicagoland's free country, getting you in to Soldier Field on Friday to go see Morgan Wallen, your final Monday free at 5 after keyword on the way.
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0: Doctor.
1: 6 o'clock, that is the time. Monday nights are funny. You either are trying to get your whole life together or you just fully accept you'll try again tomorrow. I think that's where I'm at right now. Like I said, it was a full-on Sunday fun day yesterday. I'm Leah. It is Chicagoland's free country. 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
2: I love a first cast when the water's glass and the line starts to run.

The 50th Antioch Wine Walk is this Saturday. 64 tastings across several downtown stops in beautiful, historic Antioch. I've got your passes again tomorrow morning at 8:40. We'll play Note or Note. Hi, dear, it's Drew Walker. Hope you have the best Monday ever. I'll see you back here early tomorrow at Free Country.

0: just like that, Monday is done. But this one wasn't too bad. I'm Leah. I'm out of here. I will talk to you tomorrow, same time, 2 o'clock. Until then, B-dubs up next on Chicagoland's Free Country. Bye.
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